0: We are Huntrix.
1: We're going up, up, up, our moment. You know together we're going. Gonna be good on the
2: Hey, it's Morgan Wallen.
3: This is Tate McRae. It's what I want, it's what I want.

0: Hey, I'm Ed Sheeran. I don't need a camera when
1: you're in my Radio. This is Tate McRae.

You might know of the original sin, and you might know how to play with fire.